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10: 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Tonight, clear, low 10. Tomorrow, sunshine with increasing early afternoon cloud, a high 27, humidex 29. Friday night, clear with a low 14. Saturday, a mix of sun and cloud, chance of showers, and a high of 27.
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11: Tonight, clear, low 10. Tomorrow, sunshine with increasing early afternoon cloud, a high 27, humid X 29. Friday night, clear with a low 14. Saturday, a mix of sun and cloud, chance of showers, and a high of 27.
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7: Tonight, clear, low 10. Tomorrow, sunshine with increasing early afternoon cloud, a high 27, humid X 29. Friday night, clear with a low 14. Saturday, a mix of sun and cloud, chance of showers, and a high of 27.
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0: 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We present Southwestern Ontario Confessions.
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10: Tonight, clear, low 10. Tomorrow, sunshine with increasing early afternoon cloud, a high 27, humidex 29. Friday night, clear with a low 14. Saturday, a mix of sun and cloud, chance of showers, and a high of 27.
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1: Dear London, every road construction project starts with, "We'll have this wrapped up soon." That's adorable. Love, drivers who have been hearing that since 2008.
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Alice's restaurant. It's about Alice and the restaurant. But Alice's restaurant is not the name of the restaurant, that's just the name of the song. And that's why I call the song Alice's Restaurant.

42 Thanksgivings ago, it was on 2 years ago on Thanksgiving, when my friend and I went up to visit Alice at the restaurant. But Alice doesn't live in the restaurant, she lives in the church nearby the restaurant, in the bell tower, with her husband Ray and Thotch as a dog. And living in the bell tower like that, they got a lot of room downstairs where the pews used to be. And having all that room, seeing as how they took out all the pews, they decided that they didn't have to take out their garbage for a long time. We got up there, we found all the garbage in there, and we decided it'd be a friendly gesture for us to take the garbage down to the city dump. So we took the half a ton of garbage, put it in the back of a red VW microbus, took shovels and rakes and implements of destruction, and headed on toward the city dump. Well, we got there, and there's a big sign and a chain across the dump saying closed on Thanksgiving. And we had never heard of a dump closed on Thanksgiving before, and with tears in our eyes, we drove off into the sunset looking for another place to put the garbage. We didn't find one till we came to a side road, and off the side of the side road was another 15-foot cliff, and at the bottom of the cliff was another pile of garbage. And we decided that one big pile's better than two little piles, and rather than bring that one up, we decided to throw ours down. That's what we did. Drove back to the church, had a Thanksgiving dinner that couldn't be beat, went to sleep and didn't get up until the next morning, when we got a phone call from Officer Obie. Said, "Kid, we found your name on an envelope at the bottom of a half a ton of garbage, and wanted to know if you had any information about it." And I said, "Yes, sir, Officer Obie, cannot tell a lie. I put that envelope under that garbage." After speaking to Obie for about 45 minutes on the telephone, we finally arrived at the truth of the matter and said that we had to go down and pick up the garbage, and also had to go down and speak to him at the police officer station. So we got in the red VW microbus with the shovels and rakes and implements of destruction, headed on toward the police officer station. Now, friends, there was only one or two things that Obie could have done at the police station, and the first was that he could have given us a medal for being so brave and honest on the telephone, which wasn't very likely, and we didn't expect it. Another thing was that he could have bawled us out and told us never to be seen driving garbage around the vicinity again, which is what we expected. But when we got to the police officer station, there was a third possibility that we hadn't even counted upon, and we was both immediately arrested, handcuffed. And I said, "Obie, I don't think I can pick up the garbage with these handcuffs on." He said, "Shut up, kid. Get in the back of the patrol car." And that's what we did, and sat in the back of the patrol car and drove to the, quote, "scene of the crime," unquote. I want to tell you about the town of Stockbridge, Massachusetts, where this happened. Here they got three stop signs, two police officers and one police car, but when we got to the scene of the crime, there was five police officers and three police cars, being the biggest crime of the last 50 years, and everybody wanted to get in the newspaper story about it. And they was using up all kinds of cop equipment that they had hanging around the police officer station. They was taking plaster, tire track, footprints, dog smelling prints, and they took 27 8x10 color glossy photographs with circles and arrows and a paragraph on the back of each one explaining what each one was to be used as evidence against us. Took pictures of the approach, the getaway, the northwest corner, the southwest corner, and that's not to mention the aerial photography. After the ordeal, we went back to the jail. Obie said he was gonna put us in the cell. Said, "Kid, I'm gonna put you in the cell. I want your wallet and your belt." And I said, "Obie, I can understand you wanting my wallet so I don't have any money to spend in the cell, but what do you want my belt for?" And it said, "Kid, we don't want any hangings." Said, "Obie, did you think I was gonna hang myself for littering?" Obie said he was making sure, and friends, Obie was, cause he took out the toilet seat so I couldn't hit myself over the head and drown. And he took out the toilet paper so I couldn't bend the bars, roll the toilet paper out the window, slide down the roll and have an escape. Obie was making sure, and it was about 4 or 5 hours later that Alice, remember Alice? It's a song about Alice.
Alice came by with a few nasty words to Obie on the side. Bailed us out of jail, we went back to the church. Had another Thanksgiving dinner that couldn't be beat, and didn't get up until the next morning when we all had to go to court. We walked in, sat down, Obie came in with a 27 8x10, covered glossy pictures with the circles and arrows and a paragraph on the back each one, sat down. Man came in, said, "All rise." We all stood up, and Obie stood up with the 27 8x10 covered glossy pictures, and the judge walked in, sat down with the C&I dog, and he sat down. We sat down. Obie looked at the C&I dog. Then the 27 8x10 covered glossy pictures with the circles and arrows and a paragraph on the back of each one, and looked at the C&I dog. And then the 27 8x10 covered glossy pictures with the circles and arrows and a paragraph on the back of each one, and began to cry, cause Obie came to the realization that it was a typical case of American blind justice, and there wasn't nothing he could do about it. And the judge wasn't gonna look at the 27 8x10 covered glossy pictures with the circles and arrows and a paragraph on the back of each one, explaining what each one was to be used as evidence against us. And we was fined $50 and had to pick up the garbage in the snow, but that's not what I came to tell you about. Came to talk about the draft. We got a building down New York City, it's called Whitehall Street, where you walk in and you get injected, inspected, detected, infected, neglected, and selected. I went down and got my physical examination one day, and I walked in and sat down. Got good and drunk the night before, so I looked and felt my best when I went in that morning. Cause I wanted to look like the all-American kid from New York City. Man, I wanted to feel like I wanted to be the all-American kid from New York. And I walked in, sat down, I was hung down, brung down, hung up, and all kinds of mean, nasty, ugly things. And I walked in, I sat down, they gave me a piece of paper, said, "Kid, see the psychiatrist, room 604. And I went up there, I said, "Shrink, I wanna kill.

with things, and I was just having a tough time there. And they was inspecting, injecting every single part of me, and they was leaving no part untouched. Proceeded through, and I went, finally came to see the very last man. I walked in, sat down after a whole big thing there, and I walked up and said, "What do you want?" He said, "Kid, we only got one question. Have you ever been arrested?" I proceeded to tell him the story of Alice's restaurant, Massacre, with full orchestration and five-part harmony and stuff like that. And then all the phenomena stopped me right there and said, "Kid, did you ever go to court?" I proceeded to tell him the story of the 27 8x10 colored glossy pictures with the circles and arrows and a paragraph on the back of each one. It stopped me right there and said, "Kid, I want you to go over and sit down on that bench that says Group W. Now, kid." I walked over to the bench there, and there's Group W is where they put you. If you may not be moral enough to join the army after committing your special crime, and there was all kinds of mean, nasty, ugly-looking people on the bench. There's mother rapers, father stabbers, father rapers. Father rapers sitting right there on the bench next to me, and one, it was mean and nasty and ugly and horrible and crime-fighting guys are sitting there on the bench. And the meanest, ugliest, nastiest one, the meanest father raper of them all, was coming over to me, and he was mean and ugly and nasty and horrible and all kinds of things. And he sat down next to me and said, "Kid, what'd you get?" I said, "I didn't get nothing. I had to pay $50 and pick up the garbage." He said, "What were you arrested for, kid?" And I said, "Littering." And they all moved away from me on the bench there to carry eyeball all kinds of mean, nasty things till I said, "And creating a nuisance." And they all came back, shook my hand, and we had a great time on the bench talking about crime, mother stabbing, father raping, all kinds of groovy things that we was talking about on the bench. And everything was fine, we were smoking cigarettes and all kinds of things until the sergeant came over, had some paper in his hand, held it up and said, "Kids, this piece of paper's got 47 words, 37 cents, it's 58 words. We want no details of crime, time, crime, and that kind of thing. Got a secretary telling about the crime, want to know the arresting officer's name, and that kind of thing. You gotta stand and talk for 45 minutes, and nobody understood a word that he said. But we had fun filling out the forms and playing with the pencils on the bench there. And I filled out the Massacre with the four-part harmony and wrote it down there just like it was, and everything was fine. And I put down a pencil and I turned over the piece of paper, and

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I went over to the sergeant and said, Sergeant, you've got a lot of damn gall to ask me if I've rehabilitated myself. 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

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And we're gonna send your fingerprints off

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And the only reason I'm singing you the song now is because you may know somebody in a similar situation. Or you may be in a similar situation. And if you're in a situation like that, there's only one thing you can do. Is walk into the shrink wherever you are. Just walk in and say, shrink. You can get anything you want at Alice's restaurant and walk out. You know, if one person, just one person does it, they may think he's really sick and they won't take him. And if two people do it in harmony, they think they're both fast and they won't take either of them. And if three people do it, can you imagine three people walking in, singing a bar, Alice's restaurant, and walking out? They may think it's an organization. And can you imagine 50 people a day? I said 50 people a day walking in, singing a bar, Alice's restaurant, and walking out. And friends, they may think it's a movement. And that's what it is. The Alice's restaurant anti-massacre creed movement. And all you gotta do to join is to sing it the next time it comes around on the guitar. With feeling. So we'll wait till it comes around on the guitar here. Sing it when it does. Here it comes.

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I'm not proud. 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And this time with four-part harmony and feeling. We're just waiting for it to come around is what we're doing.

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0: 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You belong here.

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We checked. That's basically musical copy and paste, right? Yeah. No thanks. This is the summer of 10,000 songs. 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
1: Dear Grand Bend, you spend 9 months pretending you're a normal town and 3 months acting like you're Miami Beach. Nobody believes either version. See you Saturday. Love, everyone stuck in traffic on Highway 21.
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Western Ontario right now. Someone's on a Harley. Someone's on a dock. Someone's mowing the lawn shirtless for no reason. And all of them are rocking Giant FM. 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

playing the songs you love, the songs you forgot, and the songs your older brother told you to crank when your parents weren't home. 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
1: Plenty of sunshine today and showers on the weekend. Good morning, I'm Lisa Brandt. Your weather details are coming up. The inaugural Country 107.3 Giant FM and Tim Hortons Tilsonburg All Hands on Deck Food Drive was a tremendous success yesterday. The one-day event raised nearly $15,000 worth of food and funds for the Helping Hand Food Bank. More than 3,500 pounds of food was collected at three locations in Tilsonburg, No Frills, Sobeys, and Zehrs. Food Bank Coordinator Sam Hamilton.
2: Thank you. That's the biggest message. Always thank you, thank you, thank you. So my poor volunteers, it's a good problem to have, but they've been offloading with us today and they know they've got their work cut out for them next week. We'll go through, make sure all the dates are good, which they will be when they're from grocery stores, and then stock them and get them out to families starting next week.
1: Hamilton says the donations represent approximately 3,000 meals for local families and students. Today is the final day to put your name forward for the 2026 municipal election. Nomination papers must be filed by 2 o'clock. The election takes place October 26th. Tilsonburg is looking for additional food trucks and food vendors to take part in the Summer Send-Off Spectacular, Sunday, September 6th at Memorial Park. Approved vendors can participate free of charge. Interested businesses can email recreation@tilsonburg.ca. The 189th Woodstock Fair is happening this weekend at the Woodstock Fairgrounds. Today through Sunday, there's free admission, the Ace Midway, Ribfest, food trucks, and so much more. Sandra Brown with the Woodstock Agricultural Society says live entertainment's ready to go.
3: Blind Dog Joe, who's a local rock band, they'll be performing Friday night. We have Hard Candy, and then on Saturday night right now, we have 8 Second Ride.
1: 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In sports, the Blue Jays beat Tampa Bay 5-1. That puts Toronto now a half game back of the final wild card spot. CFL, Montreal beat Ottawa 46-16. And in NFL preseason action, Las Vegas defeated Houston 22-20 and San Francisco down the LA Chargers 41-17. 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
1: Sunny today with a high of 26 degrees. Increasing cloudiness tonight with a low of 12. Tomorrow, cloudy. There's a chance of morning showers. They will begin late in the afternoon with a risk of a thunderstorm. High of 23, falling to 18 in the afternoon. But Humidex values around 30. Sunday showers and a high of 20 degrees. Today's UV index is 7 or high. 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
1: Good morning, I'm John Biggs. 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

0: Dayton this morning, open to anyone 13 and older. Meanwhile, the 189th Woodstock Fair gets underway today at the Woodstock Fairgrounds. 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It gets started at 8 tonight. Tomorrow, the skies take over at London International Airport as Air Show London SkyDrive 2026 returns for the entire weekend. It's Canada's original drive-in air show, and it's been voted the best air show in North America. At the Tavistock Library, tomorrow is time to celebrate summer reading with a pizza party. The Summer Reading Club wrap-up runs from 11 to 1 with pizza, popsicles, and crafts. No registration needed. And back in Woodstock, it's day 2 of the 189th Woodstock Fair. The gates open at 10 tomorrow morning. Midway, Rib Fest, and food trucks running from 11 until 11. Tonight in the Canadian Baseball League, the Chatham-Kent Barnstormers visit the London Majors at Labatt Park at 7:05. The Toronto Maple Leafs in Brantford to take on the Red Sox at 7:07. 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
12: Sunny today with a high of 26 degrees. Increasing cloudiness tonight with a low of 12. Tomorrow, cloudy. There's a chance of morning showers. They will begin late in the afternoon with a risk of a thunderstorm. High of 23, falling to 18 in the afternoon. But Humidex values around 30. Sunday showers and a high of 20 degrees. Today's UV index is 7 or high. The Giant FM UV report is brought to you by South Coast Awning, leading provider of shade in southwestern Ontario.
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12: Sunny today with a high of 26 degrees. Increasing cloudiness tonight with a low of 12. Tomorrow, cloudy. There's a chance of morning showers. They will begin late in the afternoon with a risk of a thunderstorm. High of 23, falling to 18 in the afternoon. But Humidex values around 30. Sunday showers and a high of 20 degrees. Today's UV index is 7 or high. 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
1: Sunshine today and then showers for the weekend. Good morning, I'm Lisa Brandt. Your weather details are coming up. Tillsonburg residents showed their incredible generosity on Thursday during the inaugural All Hands on Deck food drive. 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
2: 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It was awesome. So we raised a dollar amount. We're looking at just under $15,000 worth of food.
1: 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If you're qualified and interested, you can contact recreation@tillsonburg.ca. The Woodstock Fair returns this weekend for its 189th annual edition. Karen Trick, fair coordinator, says there's a ton going on.
3: We have Ace Midway coming back this year. We have over 15 rides. We have a gajillion food vendors. We have a Yuck Yucks comedian coming on Friday night. We have the tractor pull on Saturday night. We have the demolition derby. We have a licensed beer garden the entire time.
1: 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And Airshow London takes over the skies at London International Airport this weekend with fighter jets, warbirds, and dozens of aircraft on display. Director of Air Operations, Gary Vanderhook, says the aerial demonstrations will be something to see.
4: Our headliner this year is the F-22 Raptor demo. It's back for an unprecedented four of the last 5 years. We also have Air Education and Training Command is, for the first time ever, bringing three big heavy jets for the show to do an air-to-air refueling demo and a C-17 demo as well.
1: 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In sports, the Blue Jays defeated Tampa Bay 5-1, and with the win, Toronto's now a half game back of the final wild card spot in the American League. CFL action, Montreal defeated Ottawa 46-16. In NFL preseason, Las Vegas over Houston 22-20, and San Francisco downed the LA Chargers 41-17. 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
1: Sunny today with a high of 26 degrees. Increasing cloudiness tonight with a low of 12. Tomorrow, cloudy. There's a chance of morning showers. They will begin late in the afternoon with a risk of a thunderstorm. High of 23, falling to 18 in the afternoon. But Humidex values around 30. Sunday showers and a high of 20 degrees. Today's UV index is 7 or high. 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
1: Good morning, I'm John Biggs. Today you can stretch, breathe, and unwind with a yoga class at the Tillsonburg Community Center from 10:15 to 11:15 this morning, open to anyone 13 and older. Meanwhile, the 189th Woodstock Fair gets underway today at the Woodstock Fairgrounds. 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It gets started at 8 tonight. Tomorrow, the skies take over at London International Airport as Air Show London SkyDrive 2026 returns for the entire weekend. It's Canada's original drive-in air show, and it's been voted the best air show in North America. At the Tavistock Library, tomorrow is time to celebrate summer reading with a pizza party. The Summer Reading Club wrap-up runs from 11 to 1 with pizza, popsicles, and crafts. No registration needed. And back in Woodstock, it's day 2 of the 189th Woodstock Fair. The gates open at 10 tomorrow morning. Midway, Rib Fest, and food trucks running from 11 until 11. Tonight in the Canadian Baseball League, the Chatham-Kent Barnstormers visit the London Majors at Labatt Park at 7:05. The Toronto Maple Leafs in Brantford to take on the Red Sox at 7:07. 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
12: Sunny today with a high of 26 degrees. Increasing cloudiness tonight with a low of 12. Tomorrow, cloudy. There's a chance of morning showers. They will begin late in the afternoon with a risk of a thunderstorm. High of 23, falling to 18 in the afternoon. But Humidex values around 30. Sunday, showers and a high of 20 degrees. Today's UV index is 7 or high. 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
1: Good morning, I'm John Biggs. Time for What's Good in Oxford. 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Fair coordinator Karen Trick says there's a lot packed into the weekend.
2: We have Ace Midway coming back this year. 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
12: Sunny today with a high of 26 degrees. Increasing cloudiness tonight with a low of 12. Tomorrow, cloudy. There's a chance of morning showers. They will begin late in the afternoon with a risk of a thunderstorm. High of 23, falling to 18 in the afternoon. But Humidex values around 30. Sunday showers and a high of 20 degrees. Today's UV index is 7 or high. 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
1: Plenty of sunshine today and showers on the weekend. Good morning, I'm Lisa Brandt. Your weather details are coming up. The inaugural Country 107.3 Giant FM and Tim Horton's Tillsonburg All Hands on Deck Food Drive was a tremendous success yesterday. The one-day event raised nearly $15,000 worth of food and funds for the Helping Hand Food Bank. More than 3,500 pounds of food was collected at three locations in Tillsonburg, No Frills, Sobeys, and Zehrs. Food Bank Coordinator Sam Hamilton.
2: Thank you. That's the biggest message. Always thank you, thank you, thank you. So my poor volunteers, it's a good problem to have, but they've been offloading with us today and they know they've got their work cut out for them next week. We'll go through, make sure all the dates are good, which they will be when they're from grocery stores, and then stock them and get them out to families starting next week.
1: Hamilton says the donations represent approximately 3,000 meals for local families and students. Today is the final day to put your name forward for the 2026 municipal election. Nomination papers must be filed by 2 o'clock. The election takes place October 26th. Tillsonburg is looking for additional food trucks and food vendors to take part in the Summer Send-Off Spectacular, Sunday, September 6th at Memorial Park. 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Interested businesses can email recreation@tillsonburg.ca. The 189th Woodstock Fair is happening this weekend at the Woodstock Fairgrounds. Today through Sunday, there's free admission, the Ace Midway, Ribfest, food trucks, and so much more. Sandra Brown with the Woodstock Agricultural Society says live entertainment's ready to go.
3: Blind Dog Joe, who's a local rock band, they'll be performing Friday night. We have Hard Candy, and then on Saturday night right now, we have 8 Second Ride.
1: 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In sports, the Blue Jays beat Tampa Bay 5-1. That puts Toronto now a half game back of the final wild card spot. CFL, Montreal beat Ottawa 46-16. And in NFL preseason action, Las Vegas defeated Houston 22-20 and San Francisco down the LA Chargers 41-17. 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
1: Sunny today with a high of 26 degrees. Increasing cloudiness tonight with a low of 12. Tomorrow, cloudy. There's a chance of morning showers. They will begin late in the afternoon with a risk of a thunderstorm. High of 23, falling to 18 in the afternoon. But Humidex values around 30. Sunday showers and a high of 20 degrees. Today's UV index is 7 or high. The Giant FM UV report is brought to you by South Coast Awning, leading provider of shade in southwestern Ontario.
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1: Good morning, I'm John Biggs. Today you can stretch, breathe, and unwind with a yoga class at the Tilsonburg Community Center from 10:15 to 11:15 this morning, open to anyone 13 and older. Meanwhile, the 189th Woodstock Fair gets underway today at the Woodstock Fairgrounds. 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It gets started at 8 tonight. Tomorrow, the skies take over at London International Airport as Air Show London SkyDrive 2026 returns for the entire weekend. It's Canada's original drive-in air show, and it's been voted the best air show in North America. At the Tavistock Library, tomorrow is time to celebrate summer reading with a pizza party. The Summer Reading Club wrap-up runs from 11 to 1 with pizza, popsicles, and crafts. No registration needed. And back in Woodstock, it's day 2 of the 189th Woodstock Fair. The gates open at 10 tomorrow morning. Midway, Rib Fest, and food trucks running from 11 until 11. Tonight in the Canadian Baseball League, the Chatham-Kent Barnstormers visit the London Majors at Labatt Park at 7:05. The Toronto Maple Leafs in Brantford to take on the Red Sox at 7:07. 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
7: Sunny today with a high of 26 degrees. Increasing cloudiness tonight with a low of 12. Tomorrow, cloudy. There's a chance of morning showers. They will begin late in the afternoon with a risk of a thunderstorm. High of 23, falling to 18 in the afternoon. But Humidex values around 30. Sunday showers and a high of 20 degrees. Today's UV index is 7 or high. The Giant FM UV report is brought to you by South Coast Awning, leading provider of shade in southwestern Ontario.
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15: Sunny today with a high of 26 degrees. Increasing cloudiness tonight with a low of 12. Tomorrow, cloudy, there's a chance of morning showers. They will begin late in the afternoon with a risk of a thunderstorm. High of 23, falling to 18 in the afternoon. But Humidex values around 30. Sunday showers and a high of 20 degrees. Today's UV index is 7 or high. The Giant FM UV report is brought to you by South Coast Awning, leading provider of shade in southwestern Ontario.
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It says Tilsonburg on our license. 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
0: Sunny today with a high of 26 degrees. Increasing cloudiness tonight with a low of 12. Tomorrow, cloudy. There's a chance of morning showers. They will begin late in the afternoon with a risk of a thunderstorm. High of 23, falling to 18 in the afternoon. But Humidex values around 30. Sunday showers and a high of 20 degrees.
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0: 10 years ago, on a summer night in Kingston, Ontario, the Tragically Hip walked onto the stage for the final time. For one unforgettable night, Canada stopped. We watched together. We sang together. We held our breath together. And when Gord Downie stood before us, knowing it was the last time, he gave us everything he had. Every word, every note, every ounce of heart. 10 years later, the songs still hit the same. Because they were never just songs. They were the soundtrack to who we were and who we became.
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16: Sunny today with a high of 26 degrees. Increasing cloudiness tonight with a low of 12. Tomorrow, cloudy. There's a chance of morning showers. They will begin late in the afternoon with a risk of a thunderstorm. High of 23, falling to 18 in the afternoon. But Humidex values around 30. Sunday showers and a high of 20 degrees.
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We checked. That's basically musical copy and paste, right? Yeah. No thanks. 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
10: Sunny today with a high of 26 degrees. Increasing cloudiness tonight with a low of 12. Tomorrow, cloudy. There's a chance of morning showers. They will begin late in the afternoon with a risk of a thunderstorm. High of 23, falling to 18 in the afternoon. But Humidex values around 30. Sunday showers and a high of 20 degrees.
9: 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And it isn't played on a ukulele.

southwestern Ontario right now. Someone's on a Harley. Someone's on a dock. Someone's mowing the lawn shirtless for no reason. 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
1: Sunshine with a high 26 today. Good afternoon. I'm John Biggs. Your weather details are coming up. Here's what's happening in Oxford County and area. Our inaugural all-hands-on-deck food drive was a tremendous success on Thursday. The one-day event raised nearly $15,000 worth of food and funds for the Helping Hand Food Bank. More than 3,500 pounds of food was collected at three locations in Tillsonburg, No Frills, Sobeys, and Zehrs. And Food Bank Coordinator Sam Hamilton had this to say to the community.
2: Thank you. That's the biggest message. Always thank you, thank you, thank you. So my poor volunteers, it's a good problem to have, but they've been offloading with us today, and they know they've got their work cut out for them next week. We'll go through, make sure all the dates are good, which they will be when they're from grocery stores, and then stock them and get them out to families starting next week.
1: Hamilton says the donations represented approximately 3,000 meals for local families and students. The food drive brought out a tremendous show of community spirit, with listeners and residents coming out throughout the day to make donations. Tillsonburg Radio thanks everyone in Tillsonburg and our partners from Tim Hortons, Oxford Simcoe, and Town Center, who helped make the inaugural event such a success. Today is the final day to put your name forward for the 2026 municipal election. In Tillsonburg, voters will elect one mayor and six councilors, all elected at large. School board trustee positions will also be on the ballot. In Norfolk County, voters will elect one mayor and eight councilors representing seven wards, along with four school board trustees. Nomination papers must be filed by 2 p.m. this afternoon. Municipal election takes place October 26th. The town of Tillsonburg is looking for additional food trucks and food vendors to take part in its summer send-off spectacular on Sunday, September 6th at Memorial Park. Approved vendors can participate free of charge. No fee required to reserve a space. Interested businesses are encouraged to contact recreation@tillsonburg.ca for more information. The 189th Woodstock Fair is happening this weekend at the Woodstock Fairgrounds. Today through Sunday, enjoy free admission, the Ace Midway Rib Fest, food trucks, agricultural exhibits, animals, contests, plenty of family fun. Run by the Woodstock Agricultural Society, Sandra Brown, GM for the society, says live entertainment lineup is ready to go.
3: Blind Dog Joe, who's a local rock band, they'll be performing Friday night. We have Hard Candy, and then on Saturday night right now we have 8 Second Ride.
1: In sports, Toronto beat Tampa Bay 5-1 and won that three-game series and find themselves a half game back of the final wild card spot in the American League. Tonight, it's the Yankees in New York, and it's bullpen day game for the Jays. Game time is 7:05. In the CFL, Montreal beat Ottawa 46-16. Ottawa holds many of the longest losing streak records in the CFL, and they're currently 0-10 this season.
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1: Sunshine today with a high 26 and humidex of 29. Tonight, increasing cloud with a low of 12. Tomorrow, cloud, chance of showers beginning by late morning, possible thunderstorm. High 23, falling to 18 in the afternoon. Saturday night, showers with a low 17. Sunday, showers with a high of 20. Outlook for Monday, cloud, showers, and a high of 19.
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19: 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Sunshine today with a high 26 and humidex of 29. Tonight, increasing cloud with a low of 12. Tomorrow, cloud, chance of showers beginning by late morning. Possible thunderstorm. High 23, falling to 18 in the afternoon. Saturday night, showers with a low 17. Sunday, showers with a high of 20. Outlook for Monday, cloud, showers, and a high of 19.
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Possible? Yeah. Fresh? Not a chance. This is the summer of 10,000 songs. 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
9: Sunshine today with a high 26 and humid X of 29. Tonight, increasing cloud with a low of 12. Tomorrow, cloud, chance of showers beginning by late morning, possible thunderstorm, high 23, falling to 18 in the afternoon. Saturday night, showers with a low 17. Sunday, showers with a high of 20. Outlook for Monday, cloud, showers, and a high of 19.
0: For the folks who haven't traded their concert tees for polo.

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0: ago, on a summer night in Kingston, Ontario, the Tragically Hip walked onto the stage for the final time. For one unforgettable night, Canada stopped. We watched together. We sang together. We held our breath together. And when Gord Downie stood before us, knowing it was the last time, he gave us everything he had. Every word, every note, every ounce of heart. 10 years later, the songs still hit the same. Because they were never just songs. They were the soundtrack to who we were and who we became.
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12: Sunshine today with a high 26 and humid X of 29. Tonight, increasing cloud with a low of 12. Tomorrow, cloud, chance of showers beginning by late morning, possible thunderstorm, high 23, falling to 18 in the afternoon. Saturday night, showers with a low 17. Sunday, showers with a high of 20. Outlook for Monday, cloud, showers, and a high of 19.
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1: 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The smells keep us humble. Love your neighbors.
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0: Wyatt York Bellsmith. 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We'll feature some of music's greatest storytellers, including Bob Dylan, Van Morrison, and Harry Nilsson. 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
10: Sunshine today with a high 26 and humidex of 29. Tonight, increasing cloud with a low of 12. Tomorrow, cloud, chance of showers beginning by late morning. Possible thunderstorm. High 23, falling to 18 in the afternoon. Saturday night, showers with a low 17. Sunday, showers with a high of 20. Outlook for Monday, cloud, showers, and a high of 19.
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1: Increasing cloud tonight with a low of 12. Good afternoon, I'm John Biggs. Your weather details are coming up. Here's what's happening in Oxford County and area. The Tillsonburg Radio All Hands on Deck Food Drive has wrapped up with nearly $15,000 worth of food and funds raised for the Helping Hand Food Bank. More than 3,500 pounds of food was collected Thursday at No Frills, Sobeys, and Zaire's in Tillsonburg, enough for about 3,000 meals for local families and students. Food Bank Coordinator Sam Hamilton says the response from the community was incredible.
2: Thank you. That's the biggest message. Always thank you, thank you, thank you. So my poor volunteers, it's a good problem to have, but they've been offloading with us today. And they know they've got their work cut out for them next week. We'll go through, make sure all the dates are good, which they will be when they're from grocery stores, and then stock them and get them out to families starting next week.
1: Listeners and residents came out throughout the day to donate, making the inaugural food drive a huge community effort. And from all of us at Tillsonburg Radio, thank you to everyone who took part. The deadline is passed for candidates to put their names forward for the 2026 municipal election. Tillsonburg voters will choose a mayor and six councillors. Norfolk County voters will elect a mayor and eight councillors across seven wards. School board trustee positions are also on the ballot in both communities. The election is October 26th. Full candidate features coming up in early September. The 189th Woodstock Fair is underway at the Woodstock Fairgrounds with free admission all weekend. There's the Ace Midway, Rib Fest, food trucks, agricultural exhibits, animals, and plenty of entertainment. Woodstock Agricultural Society General Manager Sandra Brown says the live entertainment lineup is ready to go.
3: Blind Dog Joe, who's a local rock band, they'll be performing Friday night. We have Hard Candy, and then on Saturday night right now we have 8 Second Ride.
1: The Woodstock Agricultural Society dates back to 1836. Making this a tradition nearly two centuries in the making. The full schedule is at WoodstockFairgrounds.com. Air Show London takes over the skies at London International Airport this weekend, with fighter jets, warbirds, and dozens of other aircraft on display. Executive Director Holly Doty said the spectators will be right in the middle of the action.
4: So we close one of the runways at YXU, and then fans start right there and they work their way backwards. Every seat is a good seat. Like I said, every spot in the show is airside.
1: Another highlight will be the aerial demonstrations, and the event runs through Sunday with food trucks, vendors, and aircraft to explore up close. Organizers say tickets are nearly sold out. In sports, the Blue Jays are a half game back of the final American League wildcard spot as they open a 3-game series against the Yankees in New York tonight. It'll be a bullpen game for Toronto, with left-hander Mason Fluharty getting the start against a lefty-heavy Yankees lineup. Game time 7:05. In the CFL, the Ottawa Redblacks already hold several of the league's longest losing streak records, and now they're 0-10 this season after last night's loss. 4 days ago, while they were still 0-9, President Adrian Ciara stepped down. The Ottawa Sports and Entertainment Group says it has launched an immediate search for his replacement. Morgan Rielly expects to be back with the Maple Leafs when the season opens. The 32-year-old defenseman had been the subject of trade speculation this summer, but no deal materialized. Rielly says he's looking forward to continue with Toronto and believes the team has good things ahead. No subscriptions, no nonsense. 101.3 Giant FM sends the free daily news digital edition straight to your inbox each morning. 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
1: Increasing cloud tonight with a low of 12. Tomorrow, cloud, chance of showers beginning by late morning, possible thunderstorm, high 23, falling to 18 in the afternoon. Saturday night, showers, low 17. Sunday, more showers and a high of 20. The outlook for Monday, cloud and a chance of showers with a high of 19.
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8: Increasing cloudiness after midnight tonight with a low of 15. Tomorrow, cloud, morning showers, possibly a thunderstorm, a high 25, a humidex of 31. Saturday night, showers ending overnight, then cloud with a chance of showers, possible evening thunderstorm, and a low 14. Sunday, showers with a high of 19. And Monday's outlook, mix of sun and cloud, chance of showers, and a high of 21.
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1: Increasing cloudiness after midnight tonight. Good afternoon, I'm John Biggs. Your weather details are coming up. Here's what's happening in Oxford County and area. Tillsonburg residents came through Thursday for the inaugural All Hands on Deck food drive, raising nearly $15,000 worth of food and funds for the Helping Hand Food Bank. More than 3,500 pounds of food was collected at Sobeys, No Frills, and Zares in Tillsonburg, enough for an estimated 3,000 meals for local families and students. Helping Hand Food Bank Coordinator Samantha Hamilton was impressed by the response.
2: Thank you. That's the biggest message. Always thank you, thank you, thank you. So my poor volunteers, it's a good problem to have, but they've been offloading with us today, and they know they've got their work cut out for them next week. We'll go through, make sure all the dates are good, which they will be when they're from grocery stores, and then stock them and get them out to families starting next week.
1: Listeners and residents answered the call throughout the day, showing once again what a community can do when people come together. 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The deadline to file for the 2026 municipal election was 2 o'clock this afternoon. In Tillsonburg, Norfolk County, and Woodstock, voters will choose mayors, councillors, and school board trustees. The election is October 26th, and Oxford Today will begin full candidate features in early September. The Woodstock Fair returns this weekend for its 189th year, with free admission Friday through Sunday. Fair coordinator Karen Trix says there's a lot happening.
3: We have Ace Midway coming back this year. We have over 15 rides. We have a gajillion food vendors. We have a Yuck Yes comedian coming on Friday night. We have an ice cream eating contest. We have bouncy castles. We have the tractor pull on Saturday night. We have the demolition derby. We have rock bands. We have a licensed beer garden the entire time.
1: Full weekend schedule available at woodstockfairgrounds.com. Air Show London takes over London International Airport this weekend. Fighter jets, warbirds, dozens of aircraft on display. Director of Air Operations Gary Vanderhoek says the aerial demonstrations are a big part of the show.
4: Our headliner this year is the F-22 Raptor demo. It's back for an unprecedented 4 of the last 5 years. We also have Air Education and Training Command is for the first time ever bringing 3 big heavy jets for the show to do an air-to-air refueling demo and a C-17 demo as well. Canadian Forces are bringing their CF-8 TAC demo, so we'll get to see our local Hornets ripping around.
1: The event runs through Sunday with food trucks, vendors, and aircraft to explore up close. Organizers say tickets are nearly sold out. In sports, Morgan Riley expects to be back with the Maple Leafs when the season opens. The 32-year-old defenseman had been the subject of trade speculation this summer, but no deal materialized. Riley says he's looking forward to continuing with Toronto and believes the team has good things ahead. The Blue Jays are half game back of the final American wildcard spot as they open a 3-game series against the Yankees in New York tonight. It'll be a bullpen game for Toronto, with left-hander Mason Fluharty getting the start against a lefty-heavy Yankees lineup. Game time is 7:05. Tonight in the Canadian Baseball League, the Chatham-Kent Barnstormers travel to Labatt Park to play the London Majors. Game time 7:05. The Toronto Maple Leafs are in Brantford to play the Red Sox at Arne Anderson Stadium, a 7:07 start. No subscriptions, no nonsense. 101.3 Giant FM sends the free daily news digital edition straight to your inbox each morning. 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
1: Increasing cloudiness after midnight tonight with a low of 15. Tomorrow, cloud, morning showers, possibly a thunderstorm, a high 25, a humidex of 31. Saturday night, showers ending overnight, then cloud with a chance of showers, possible evening thunderstorm, and a low 14. Sunday, showers with a high of 19. And Monday's outlook, mix of sun and cloud, chance of showers, and a high of 21.
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brings a guitar. Campfire rule number two. Nobody knows all the words. Yeah, we're still good. This is the summer of 10,000 songs. 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

0: 10 years ago on a summer night in Kingston, Ontario. The Tragically Hip walked onto the stage for the final time. For one unforgettable night, Canada stopped. We watched together. We sang together. We held our breath together. And when Gord Downie stood before us, knowing it was the last time, he gave us everything he had. Every word, every note, every ounce of heart. 10 years later, the songs still hit the same. Because they were never just songs. They were the soundtrack to who we were and who we became.
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5: Increasing cloudiness after midnight tonight with a low of 15. Tomorrow, cloud, morning showers, possibly a thunderstorm, a high 25, a humidex of 31. Saturday night, showers ending overnight, then cloud with a chance of showers, possible evening thunderstorm, and a low 14. Sunday, showers with a high of 19, and Monday's outlook, mix of sun and cloud, chance of showers, and a high of 21.

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1: Increasing cloud tonight with a low of 12. Good afternoon. I'm John Biggs. Your weather details are coming up. Here's what's happening in Oxford County and area. The Tilsonburg Radio All Hands on Deck Food Drive has wrapped up with nearly $15,000 worth of food and funds raised for the Helping Hand Food Bank. More than 3,500 pounds of food was collected Thursday at No Frills, Sobeys, and Zaire's in Tilsonburg, enough for about 3,000 meals for local families and students. Food Bank Coordinator Sam Hamilton says the response from the community was incredible.
2: Thank you. That's the biggest message. Always thank you, thank you, thank you. So my poor volunteers, it's a good problem to have, but they've been offloading with us today, and they know they've got their work cut out for them next week. We'll go through, make sure all the dates are good, which they will be when they're from grocery stores, and then stock them and get them out to families starting next week.
1: Listeners and residents came out throughout the day to donate, making the inaugural food drive a huge community effort. And from all of us at Tilsonburg Radio, thank you to everyone who took part. The deadline is passed for candidates to put their names forward for the 2026 municipal election. Tilsonburg voters will choose a mayor and 6 councilors. Norfolk County voters will elect a mayor and 8 councilors across 7 wards. School board trustee positions are also on the ballot in both communities. The election is October 26th. Full candidate features coming up in early September. The 189th Woodstock Fair is underway at the Woodstock Fairgrounds with free admission all weekend. There's the Ace Midway, Rib Fest, food trucks, agricultural exhibits, animals, and plenty of entertainment. Woodstock Agricultural Society General Manager Sandra Brown says the live entertainment lineup is ready to go.
3: Blind Dog Joe, who's a local rock band, they'll be performing Friday night. We have Hard Candy, and then on Saturday night right now, we have 8 Second Ride.
1: The Woodstock Agricultural Society dates back to 1836. Making this a tradition nearly 2 centuries in the making. The full schedule is at WoodstockFairgrounds.com. Air Show London takes over the skies at London International Airport this weekend, with fighter jets, warbirds, and dozens of other aircraft on display. Executive Director Holly Doty said the spectators will be right in the middle of the action.
4: So we close one of the runways at YXU, and then fans start right there, and they work their way backwards. Every seat is a good seat. Like I said, every spot in the show is airside.
1: Another highlight will be the aerial demonstrations, and the event runs through Sunday with food trucks, vendors, and aircraft to explore up close. Organizers say tickets are nearly sold out. In sports, the Blue Jays are a half game back of the final American League wildcard spot as they open a 3-game series against the Yankees in New York tonight. It'll be a bullpen game for Toronto, with left-hander Mason Fluharty getting the start against a lefty-heavy Yankees lineup. Game time 7:05. In the CFL, the Ottawa Redblacks already hold several of the league's longest losing streak records, and now they're 0-10 this season after last night's loss. 4 days ago, while they were still 0-9, President Adrian Ciara stepped down. The Ottawa Sports and Entertainment Group says it has launched an immediate search for his replacement. Morgan Riley expects to be back with the Maple Leafs when the season opens. The 32-year-old defenseman had been the subject of trade speculation this summer, but no deal materialized. Riley says he's looking forward to continue with Toronto and believes the team has good things ahead. No subscriptions, no nonsense. 101.3 Giant FM sends the free daily news digital edition straight to your inbox each morning. 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
1: Increasing cloudiness after midnight tonight with a low of 15. Tomorrow, cloud, morning showers, possibly a thunderstorm, a high 25, a humidex of 31. Saturday night, showers ending overnight, then cloud with a chance of showers, possible evening thunderstorm and a low 14. Sunday, showers with a high of 19. And Monday's outlook, mix of sun and cloud, chance of showers and a high of 21.
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1: Dear London, you have 400,000 people, and somehow everyone is still stuck behind the same guy doing 42 kilometers an hour. Love, everyone on Wonderland Road.
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0: Hi, it's York Bellsmith. Join me this Sunday from 8 until noon for the Classic Brunch. Grab a chair and join me for the Sunday Songwriters Club. We'll feature some of music's greatest storytellers, including Bob Dylan, Van Morrison, and Harry Nilsson. Hey, fun fact, Bob Dylan wrote Blowin' in the Wind in about 10 minutes. Great songs, fascinating stories, and the perfect soundtrack for a Sunday morning. That's the Classic Brunch this Sunday from 8 until noon. Only here on Southwestern Ontario's Classic Rock, 101.3 Giant FM.
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11: 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Increasing cloudiness after midnight tonight with a low of 15. Tomorrow, cloud, morning showers, possibly a thunderstorm, a high 25, a humidex of 31. Saturday night, showers ending overnight, then cloud with a chance of showers, possible evening thunderstorm, and a low 14. Sunday, showers with a high of 19. And Monday's outlook, mix of sun and cloud, chance of showers, and a high of 21.
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Western Ontario right now. Someone's on a Harley. Someone's on a dock. Someone's mowing the lawn shirtless for no reason. And all of them are rocking Giant FM. 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
10: Increasing cloudiness after midnight tonight with a low of 15. Tomorrow, cloud, morning showers, possibly a thunderstorm, a high 25, a humidex of 31. Saturday night, showers ending overnight, then cloud with a chance of showers, possible evening thunderstorm, and a low 14. Sunday, showers with a high of 19, and Monday's outlook, mix of sun and cloud, chance of showers, and high of 21.
0: 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They went underground. 4 songs at 7:40. 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